population. Most of these individuals belong to peoples who still maintain their original territories, but moved to cities in search of work, education, healthcare, or to escape conflicts in their homelands. History shows that indigenous peoples have always been present in urban centers, since the very first cities in Brazil were established. However, this presence has often been made invisible, erasing their role in the nation's building. It is also important to remember that many cities were built directly on traditional indigenous lands. For this reason, urban space can also be seen as extensions of these ancestral territories. Even in the cities, many indigenous people maintain their identity and sense of belonging. Others, over time, experienced the erasure of their identity. For a long time, it was wrongly believed that those who moved to cities were no longer indigenous. Prejudice, shame, and fear also led many to distance themselves from their customs. Furthermore, the indigenous people in urban areas also face difficulties accessing their legal rights. They often feel excluded from public policies, which are still largely focused on communities in indigenous lands. Despite this, urban indigenous populations are increasingly organizing to make their presence visible and reaffirm their identity. Many are reviving their languages, practicing their traditions, and wearing body pants and traditional attire, such as earrings, bracelets, and headdresses, which are ornaments usually made with feathers and worn on the head. As indigenous leaders say, an indigenous person does not stop being indigenous by living in a city, just as a person does not stop belonging to their country when they are abroad. Their essence and ancestry stay with them wherever they go. This was the series Indigenous Peoples in Brazil, a production by Rádio Nacional da Amazônia, broadcast on shortwave. Script and English narration by Natalia Mendes. Spanish narration by Guilherme Strozzi. Edited and sound design by Messias Melo. See you next episode.

Ladies and gentlemen, before we go any further, I should like you to meet the trio. First on drums, Mr. Edson Machado. Wow! Yes. On bass, Dion. And on pianist, Mr. Luis Collins. 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

bossa nova. But before we go any further, I would like to say one thing. I did not invent this dance. I found this dance. I found this dance here in Rio, in the streets, in the hills, in all of the Escola de Sambas. And I formed a pattern, just a pattern, so we could borrow your rhythm and dance the bossa nova. Now we have some passos.